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3: weather. Here's Exeter Grand Men's 3-day forecast from the My FM Weather Center. Overnight rain in the forecast, a low of 15 degrees. Tomorrow rain continuing, a high of 22 throughout the day and a low of 9 degrees overnight. And for Friday sunshine, a high of 22 degrees. I'm Kimberly Millimans with Exeter Grand Bend's breaking and local news. 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
3: 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Good question, Jack. 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
6: Here's Exeter Grandbend's 3-day forecast from the MyFM Weather Center. Overnight, rain in the forecast, a low of 15 degrees. Tomorrow, rain continuing, a high of 22 throughout the day and a low of 9 degrees overnight. And for Friday, sunshine, a high of 22 degrees. I'm Kimberly Millimans with Exeter Grandbend's breaking and local news.

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3: 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He said, where did that come from? Good question, Jack. We'll explore that tomorrow morning.
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6: Here's Exeter Grandmen's 3-day forecast from the MyFM Weather Center. Overnight rain in the forecast, a low of 15 degrees. Tomorrow rain continuing, a high of 22 throughout the day and a low of 9 degrees overnight. And for Friday sunshine, a high of 22 degrees. I'm Kimberly Millimans with Exeter Grandmen's breaking and local news.

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3: 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He said, where did that come from? Good question, Jack. We'll explore that tomorrow morning.
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6: Here's Exeter Grandbend's 3-day forecast from the MyFM Weather Center. Overnight rain in the forecast, a low of 15 degrees. Tomorrow rain continuing, a high of 22 throughout the day and a low of 9 degrees overnight. And for Friday sunshine, a high of 22 degrees. I'm Kimberly Millimans with Exeter Grandbend's breaking and local news. 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
3: 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He said, where did that come from? Good question, Jack. 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
2: Here's Exeter Grandman's 3-day forecast from the My FM Weather Center. Today, cloudy skies, rain in the forecast, a high of 23 degrees. Overnight, clear skies, a low of 9 degrees. Tomorrow, sunshine, a high of 22 throughout the day and a low of 12 degrees overnight. And for Saturday, cloudy skies, a high of 17 degrees. I'm Kimberly Milliman with Exeter Grand Bend's breaking and local news. 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
1: weather. Here's Exeter Grandbend's 3-day forecast from the My FM Weather Center. Today, cloudy skies, rain in the forecast, a high of 23 degrees. Overnight, clear skies, a low of 9 degrees. Tomorrow, sunshine, a high of 22 throughout the day and a low of 12 degrees overnight. And for Saturday, cloudy skies, a high of 17 degrees. I'm Kimberly Milliman with Exeter Grandbend's breaking and local news. 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
2: Here's Exeter Grandbend's three-day forecast from the My FM Weather Center. Today, cloudy skies, rain in the forecast, a high of 23 degrees. Overnight, clear skies, a low of 9 degrees. Tomorrow, sunshine, a high of 22 throughout the day and a low of 12 degrees overnight. And for Saturday, cloudy skies, a high of 17 degrees. I'm Kimberly Milliman with Exeter Grandbend's breaking and local news. 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
2: Here's Exeter Grandbend's three-day forecast from the MyFM Weather Center. Today, cloudy skies, rain in the forecast, a high of 23 degrees. Overnight, clear skies, a low of 9 degrees. Tomorrow, sunshine, a high of 22 throughout the day and a low of 12 degrees overnight. And for Saturday, cloudy skies, a high of 17 degrees. I'm Kimberly Milliman with Exeter Grandbend's breaking and local news. 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
2: Here's Exeter Grandin's three-day forecast from the My FM Weather Center. Today, cloudy skies, rain in the forecast, a high of 23 degrees. Overnight, clear skies, a low of 9 degrees. Tomorrow, sunshine, a high of 22 throughout the day and a low of 12 degrees overnight. And for Saturday, cloudy skies, a high of 17 degrees. I'm Kimberly Milliman with Exeter Grandin's breaking and local news.
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3: Hey, good morning, and welcome to a brand new day. You made it. It is Chris with you on this Thursday, September the 17th. Hope you're off to an awesome start today. It is the Wake Up Call. It's a Professional House Cleaners Day today, Monte Cristo Day, Apple Dumpling Day, World Patient Safety Day. And let's get to the calendar for this September the 17th. Big day south of the border, September the 17th, 1787. The Constitution of the U.S. was completed and signed. September 17th, 1859, James Donnelly sentenced to hang for murdering Patrick Farrell, but a petition for clemency reduced his sentence to 7 years in a Kingston penitentiary. On this date, 1920, the American Professional Football Association, now the NFL, was formed in Canton, Ohio, hence the home community of the Football Hall of Fame. It was on this date back in 1953, the first successful separation of Siamese twins took place. September 17th, 1964, the TV show Bewitched made its debut. On this date, 1965, I Got You, Babe, by Sonny and Cher was certified gold. On this date in 1984, Brian Mulroney sworn in as Canada's 18th Prime Minister, succeeding John Turner. Celebrity birthdays today, singer Anastasia is 58. Comedian Rita Rudner is 73 today. Cassandra Peterson, known better as Elvira, Mistress of the Dark, 75 today. Basketball legend, former Chicago Bulls and LA Lakers head coach Phil Jackson, 81 today. Underway on this Thursday, September the 17th. Good morning to you and welcome. This is the Wake Up Call.
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0: 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Wake up. 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
2: Hey, good morning. Welcome back to your Thursday morning. Here's some things you might want to chat about around the water cooler today. Not a good start for the new season if you're a 60 Minutes fan. Only 7.7 million viewers tuned in on Sunday night, the lowest number for a season opener since at least the year 2000. For the first time in its history, Japan has more than 100,000 people over the age of 100, and nearly 90% of them are women. Wow, what a stat. Heinz Craft's 154 brand Philadelphia cream cheese has introduced a couple of new limited time flavors, cranberry orange and salted caramel. Amazon is reportedly in talks with the Television Academy to make Prime Video the future home of the Emmy Awards. American Idol is packing up and making a big move across the United States, recording all future seasons from Atlanta, Georgia. A new study says that 6 minutes of reading a day will lower stress, result in more empathy, and reduce loneliness in adults. Older adults who read regularly appear to face a lower risk of dementia and slower cognitive decline, even those with less formal education. 71-year-old Kevin Costner appears to have a new love interest these days, 40-year-old lifestyle coach Jennifer Milburn. The fourth season of Reacher wrapped up yesterday, as we know, but Neigley is just getting started. The new Prime Video spinoff from the world of Reacher premiered yesterday, and all 8 episodes of the first season dropped at once. Maria Sten, who portrayed Frances Neigley in the first 3 seasons of Reacher, returns as a security professional who served in the Army with Jack Reacher. Ever heard of ghost posting on Instagram? So here's how it works. You intentionally upload photos to Instagram, immediately archive them, and then reshare them a days later. The post still shows up on their profile, but those posts do not necessarily appear on their followers' feeds. It's called ghost posting. And 32% of people say this is their favorite form of exercise. Hiking. That's right. It is your Thursday morning here on the Wake Up Call.
1: Good morning.
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0: Your morning routine.
1: Welcome back. I'm sure that we have had some sort of animal encounters while driving during our life, whether it's unfortunately creating another episode of roadkill or maybe encountering something larger. Well, a British Columbia man woke up to a severely damaged vehicle after an unexpected wildlife encounter directly shattered his car's windshield. Bruce Roach stepped outside his apartment complex on Vancouver Island to discover his 1988 Oldsmobile Cutlass Supreme. Now, that in itself is a conversation. I grew up in the 80s. That is a classic car for me, all right? It was smashed and covered in stray animal hair. Security camera footage reviewed by building management revealed that a male elk had leaped onto the hood of the car while chasing a female elk through the parking lot. Local residents noted that elk sightings are frequent in the region, especially during the ongoing autumn rutting season. Roach plans to have the classic car repaired as quickly as possible following its latest unexpected mishap. I would say so, Bruce. Get that 88 Oldsmobile Cutlass Supreme fixed right up and keep her on the road. More to come on the Wake Up Call.
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6: Here's Exeter Grand Bend's 3-day forecast from the MyFM Weather Center. Today, cloudy skies, rain in the forecast, a high of 23 degrees. Overnight, clear skies, a low of 9 degrees. Tomorrow, sunshine, a high of 22 throughout the day and a low of 12 degrees overnight. And for Saturday, cloudy skies, a high of 17 degrees. I'm Kimberly Milliman with Exeter Grand Bend's breaking and local news. My

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1: Out of bed and getting your brain started. It's the Wake Up Call. These are Canada's news headlines this morning.
2: Good morning and welcome back. It's Chris with you on your Thursday. And as we know, as combines roll into the fields, harvest season hits a full stride. Safety officials are urging farmers to stay mindful of fire risks on the job. Earlier this week, we had our very own Matt LeBlanc file this report.
3: The Ontario Office of the Fire Marshal is reminding farmers to take precautions against fires during the harvest season. Dry crops, dust, and hot machinery can all increase the risk of fire on the farm. Farmers are being urged to keep equipment clean and well-maintained and keep dry crops, straw, and grass away from hot engines. The Fire Marshal also recommends keeping a fire extinguisher nearby, taking regular breaks to inspect machinery, and staying alert while working. From the newsroom, I'm Matt LeBlanc.
2: And we thank our very own Matt LeBlanc for filing that report earlier this week. A message to drivers, obviously during the harvest season, there will be agricultural machinery on the roads and highways. Show some patience. It's going to take a little bit extra time to get to buy, but that is what comes with the harvest season at times. These farmers are doing their work. Let's show some patience on the highways as well. That's going to do it for our Wake Up Call for your Thursday, September the 17th. Plenty more news, sports, weather, great programming on the way as our Thursday rolls along. Join me tomorrow. We'll open up your Friday right across the entire province with the Wake Up Call starting at 5 a.m. That's all the time I have for you today, my friends. And as always, I thank you for yours. Have a wonderful day today. We'll chat tomorrow.
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1: Good morning. I'm John Brenner. A chance of showers today, the high in the low to mid-20s. Here's what's happening in Exeter Grand Bend. Intermittent 911 service outages are being reported this morning. Ontario Provincial Police say it's a province-wide issue, and until it's resolved, if you require emergency police response, call the OPP's non-emergency line at 1-888-310-1122. That number is fully operational. Seaforth Fall Fair opens tomorrow, featuring homecraft competitions, the 4-H County Show, a Lego display competition, a Kids Zone interactive play area, live music and entertainment throughout the weekend, and several new activities this year. The Ontario government's expanding student and family support offices to 72 school boards province-wide. The Huron-Perth Catholic District School Board and Avon-Maitland District School Board now have their own student and family support offices. A Canadian awards program is helping connect young women with opportunities in computing and technology. Wendy Powley, a retired university computer science professor, is involved with the Canadian NCWIT Aspirations in Computing Awards. Powley says the program has grown into a community of thousands of women.
2: So once they join the community, you're kind of always part of the NCWIT community that are in computer science.
1: The awards are open to students in grades 9 through 12 Canada-wide. Applications for the 2026-27 awards close October 27th. 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In MyFM Sports, there's PJHL hockey at South Huron Recreation Center tomorrow night. The Exeter Hawks host the Petrolia Flyers. Game time is 8 o'clock. Major League Baseball, the Blue Jays won 5-1 over the Tigers, but the Guardians doubled the White Sox 6-3. That means the Birds gained only half a game and remain 1.5 behind Cleveland for the last American League wildcard playoff slot. The Biltmore Championship Asheville PGA event opens this morning in North Carolina. 7 Canadians are competing in the event, including Corey Connors, who tees off just before 8 o'clock. I'm John Brenner with the news that keeps you connected to where you live. Exeter Grand Bend's 3-day weather is next.
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1: Mainly cloudy today with a chance of showers, the high 23, 26 Humidex. A few clouds tonight, fog patches overnight, below 9. A mix of sun and cloud tomorrow, Friday's high 22. Cloudy and 17 on Saturday. Right now it is 17. Today's UV index is 6, that's high. 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We're here when you need us. 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
1: My FM in the morning. Thanks for being up early with us. Thursday, September 17th. It is Jamie and Lorena. We got a lot of questions surrounding Cash FX with reason. It's an exciting contest. It's a chance to win money. You want to make sure all your ducks are in a row. Well, we got all of our listeners in a row, answered some of those questions next here on My FM in the morning. Yeah.

0: life.
1: My FM in the morning, the home of Cash FX. It's Jamie and Lorena. Weekdays, we play this just after 8 o'clock. What is Cash FX? How does it all work? We get a lot of questions, and we have an audience here because they're knocking on our windows, knocking on our doors. We invited them all in, so they're just gathered in front of us here. We're going to take questions one at a time. Please, calm down. One at a time. You first. What's your first question?
2: All right. Okay. So he's asked, where do the sounds come from?
1: Oh, good one.
2: Great question. What's your name? Matthew. All right. Matthew, we get them. I mean, Jamie does because don't let me.
1: Hey.
2: But I could help. They just don't want me to. But we capture all the sounds. And once it has been discovered, a video will follow of that sound. So you know it's legit. Ooh,
1: we've had some doubters in the past go, that's not what that sound is. So we have to go, hey, here's a video creating this sound. So these are created by us for this contest. It is a great question. Another one here. If there's a winner, no matter the amount, will there be another sound? This is what they want to know. If there's a winner, will there be another sound, or are we just giving up and going? No. We're going to reset as soon as we get a winner. Back to $100. We'll keep adding $25. And honestly, we'll just keep doing this till we're told to stop, Lorena.
2: Uh-huh, because that's what we do. Yeah. If we are enjoying something, we do it until we get in trouble. Okay, what's your question? Oh, that's a weird. Okay, that doesn't really have anything to do with the contest, but they asked our favorite color.
1: Blue. Mine's blue.
2: Yeah, and mine depends on the day. I am very indecisive, so today it is also blue.
1: All right, focus group. We got to focus here. Try to stay on Cash FX. We'll take one more. How do you get your 10th caller? Okay, they want to know how to become the 10th caller. So it's just after 8 o'clock news. Cue to call. We answer the calls. We're here. We're going, higher caller one, higher caller two. We go all the way up to 10. Yes, we use our fingers, sometimes our toes. But the number to call is 855-WIN-MY-FM. Program that in your phone.
2: And something important, if you call and we say, oh, you're caller two, keep calling.
1: Yes.
2: Because you never know, you could get it in again at B caller 10.
1: All right. Round of applause. Golf clap for our focus group here this morning. Great questions about Cash FX.
2: Get your shoes back on.
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1: Good morning. I'm John Brenner. Time for What's Good Exeter Grand Bend, where we catch up with local newsmakers and people doing interesting things in the community.
2: Autumn Indulgence is returning to Grand Bend, bringing an evening of dinner, entertainment, and auctions to the community. 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
2: Mainly cloudy today with a chance of showers, the high 23, 26 Humidex. A few clouds tonight, fog patches overnight, the low 9. A mix of sun and cloud tomorrow, Friday's high 22. Cloudy and 17 on Saturday. Right now it is 17. Today's UV index is 6, that's high. 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We're here when you need us. 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

My FM in the morning, Jamie, Lorena, and a $175 jackpot we come into the day with. Cash FX, we're going to play that a little bit later on, just after 8 o'clock will be your first and only chance of the day, exclusively here on My FM in the morning. Well, coming up, it's something we should probably replace more than we actually do. It's not your toothbrush. We'll tell you what it is right after. Ella Langley, this is the 22nd week. This song's been at number one, which ties the Billboard Hot 100 record. Choosing Texas on MyFM in the morning.

0: MyFM in the morning. Thank you for being with us, waking up early, choosing MyFM in the morning. We do appreciate that. And we want to bring a little pillow talk to the show, do we, Lorena?
1: We do, because that is the thing that people probably should replace a little more often than they do. The first thing to ask yourself about your pillow is, when was the last time I replaced it? All right. Chances are, if you can't remember when you bought your pillow, it might be time to replace
0: probably,
1: it.
0: Probably, yeah. It's one of those things I don't think you could replace enough, but for some reason, we don't, right? We put it off. So using a pillow that's no longer in good shape could mean poor sleep quality. It could also be affecting your physical health and also bringing on things like allergies and stuff. So sleep experts say that, as a guideline, fiber pillows typically could last 1 to 2 years, where foam pillows, you could push them closer to 3. That seems like a lot to me. I feel we should be replacing them more.
1: Uh-huh. And actually, when I think about my pillow, I don't know which it is of those.
0: Yeah, I don't
1: either.
0: If
1: it's foam or fiber. I don't know.
0: Who keeps the packaging? Exactly. The label said pillow. That's all. What are some signs you should look for? Well, a good one is, if you go stay at somebody else's house or a hotel and you think this pillow is amazing, it's probably because you don't have a good one at home.
1: That's the last thing that got me to buy a new pillow. Because I said to John, the last hotel we stayed at, they had a plethora of pillows on the bed. Mm. And they had some that were soft and some that were medium and some that were hard. Oh. And I love the medium one. And I said, I'm getting a new pillow when we get home. And he went, okay, I don't care, whatever.
0: Well, other things to look at, the gross yellowness. When you take the pillowcase off and you see gross yellowness, this is just natural oils and blah, blah, blah. Gross stuff that you should probably replace. If you're waking up with neck or shoulder pain or just back pain, you probably shouldn't be hurting yourself sleeping. You're not really doing too much, so that's a good sign you should look to the pillow. But yes, one of those things sleep experts say we just don't replace enough.

0: with Jamie and Lorena, 90.5 MyFM. Here's what's happening in Exeter Grand Bend.
1: Good morning. I'm John Brenner. Here's what's coming up over the next 48 hours. It's everything you need to know.
2: 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If you're looking for a way to spend some time outdoors and a supportive place to connect, Jessica's House Hospice has a morning walking group at 10 a.m. at the McNaughton Morrison Trail. 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Tech Time is on at the Alice Monroe Library Branch, and families can head to Exeter Victoria Park for early on. In local sports, the Exeter Hawks are back home tomorrow night at the South Ground Rec Center, where they take on the Petrolia Flyers. They're also on the road on Saturday in North Middlesex. Luke and Irish are also on the road on Saturday when they take on the Thamesford Trojans, and the Clinton Raiders have their home opener tomorrow. You can read and submit more events at exetertoday.ca. In the newsroom, I'm Kimberly Millimans.
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1: Mainly cloudy today with a chance of showers, the high 23, 26 Humidex. A few clouds tonight, fog patches overnight, below 9. A mix of sun and cloud tomorrow, Friday's high 22. Cloudy and 17 on Saturday. Right now it is 17. Today's UV index is 6, that's high. 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Comfort, care, community.

0: FM in the morning with Jamie and Lorena. Thank you so much for being here with us too on a Thursday morning.
1: Yes, indeed. That's a good sigh. A good sign that you're having a great day when you need to go, yes.
0: Especially this early.
1: All is well. Well, hey, we got some good news yesterday. We had a double appointment with little Grace and her hip dysplasia, which I was open about. She was wearing a brace. It's been 5 weeks in this brace. We're down to halftime now. She can take it off during the day, Lorena.
0: Oh, yay. Yes, oh, that's good.
1: 6 more weeks she's got to sleep in it, but her hips are looking great. Oh, she's so cute and cuddly. Awesome. Now, the other appointment, we had to see a pediatrician. She's a little tiny. She's like 7th percentile, so small, but not concerning by any means. But we got sent to this very odd situation, Lorena. I'll just say that we saw this pediatrician, didn't have a great feeling the first time. She was just disorganized, seemed kind of scattered. We got an email 3 hours after seeing her that she's no longer with the clinic.
0: Oh, wow. Okay.
1: I know.
0: Jeez, I wonder if you guys were the last straw.
1: I don't know. We're like, and she booked an appointment with us like 2-3 weeks out. So I think she thought she was still going to work there. We don't know what happened. It's just weird. It's weird. Now, do we listen to anything she said? Was she even a doctor?
0: Yeah. I mean, I guess you probably could look it up online.
1: All these
0: Dr.
1: things,
0: Google it.
1: All these things went through our minds. But yes, the good news is she's progressing well. Little Grace, 3 months old yesterday.
0: Amazing.
1: Coming up, we had a note from OPP Social Medias about their 911 outages. And we're going to talk about a fourth season of one of your favorite shows. Right after Mariah Carey. Here's Fantasy on MyFM.

0: My FM in the morning, Jamie Lorena, thank you for waking up with us. And saw this, OPP Socials, they sent out this note this morning.
1: Yeah, and this is important to know in case you need 911 services today. The OPP have let us know about some intermittent 911 outages affecting parts of Ontario. So they don't know specifically all the parts at this point, so they're warning everybody just to be careful. They say they're continuing to respond to emergency calls, but if you're unable to get through to 911 and require emergency police assistance, you should call 1-888-310-1122. Okay. At this point, the cause of the outage hasn't been released. It's not clear how widespread this issue could be. The OPP say the problem is under investigation. They'll provide further updates when they get them. But again, that number, 1-888-310-1122. If you want to jot it down, just in case you need to call 911 and it doesn't work.
0: Or when in doubt, if something goes wrong in your neighborhood and you're asking yourself, who are you going to call?
1: Come on. Really?
0: I said when in doubt, Lorena. Hey, you must be excited for this. Fourth season of Reacher wrapped up yesterday, and they'll be releasing that one. But in the meantime, a little bit of a spinoff, the Prime Video spinoff, Negley. Am I saying that right?
1: I think it's Negley.
0: Negley.
1: She's lovely. So that's his cohort, I think. I don't know. John watches it. I just look up when he's got his shirt off.
0: You watch the show on mute, don't you? You don't even listen to the dialogue.
1: I don't even listen. I think Negley is, his female kick butt sidekick.
0: Okay.
1: The new Prime Video spinoff from the world of Reacher. Oh, I get shivers when I say that word. premiered yesterday. All 8 episodes of the first season dropped at once. Why weren't we watching it? John didn't let me know that.
0: Okay. Maybe so. It's out there now. They're all ready to watch. I don't think Reacher's in it there. What's his real name? Let's see if you were paying attention a little while ago.
1: Alan Richson.
0: Hey. It was a great morning, in case you missed it. We were talking about Reacher. She got all flustered, got a little, had to spray her with the bottle. And then I said, what's his real name? And you said, Alan Rickman. And
1: Rickman.
0: He's been dead for 10 years and not exactly a looker. Incredible talent, not exactly a looker. But we had a great laugh
1: over
0: that.
1: He was okay. Richson. Yeah, he was in Harry Potter.
0: Richson.
1: Yeah.
0: Okay.
1: But not to take away from Maria Sten, who portrays Negley in the first 3 seasons of Reacher, she returns as the security professional who served in the army with Jack Reacher. So this sounds like a cool series.

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1: Good morning. I'm John Brenner. Today's high in the low to mid-20s with a bit of humidity and a chance of showers. Here's what's happening in Exeter Grand Bend. Emergency responders are receiving reports of intermittent 911 service outages across Ontario this morning. In areas where the OPP patrol, police say call the OPP's non-emergency line if you need assistance right away. That number is 1-888-310-1122. Huron and Bruce counties are getting millions of dollars in new funding to help paramedics respond to emergency calls faster. The Ontario government's investing more than $8.4 million in Huron County through the Land Ambulance Service Grant. Saturday's United We Ride event is a first for United Way Perth Huron. Check-in is at 9 o'clock at the Maitland River Community Church in Wingham. Festivities include a barbecue, raffle, music, prizes, a silent auction, and lunch at the Godrich Arena. Your commute is busier now that school is in. MyFM's Matt LeBlanc has some tips to make the drive safe for everyone.
2: If you're behind the wheel, you should be obeying speed limits, avoid distractions, and watch carefully for pedestrians, children, and crossing guards, particularly in school zones. 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And of course, when it comes to school buses, if the stop sign's out and the lights are activated, you must stop. From the newsroom, I'm Matt LeBlanc.
1: 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There's a matinee game in Tempsford Saturday when the Trojans host the Lucan Irish. NHL goalie Connor Hellebuck has been suspended by the Winnipeg Jets for failing to report to training camp. Wednesday's 5-1 win over the Tigers lifted the Blue Jays to 1.5 games behind Cleveland in the battle for the final American League wildcard playoff berth. The Guardians won their game with the White Sox 6-3. I'm John Brenner with the news that keeps you connected to where you live. Exeter Grand Bend's 3-day weather is next.
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1: Mainly cloudy today with a chance of showers. The high 23, 26 Humidex. A few clouds tonight. Fog patches overnight. Below 9. A mix of sun and cloud tomorrow. Friday's high 22. Cloudy and 17 on Saturday. Right now it is 17. Today's UV index is 6. That's high. 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We're here when you need us. 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

0: It is Thursday already. Good morning. Cash FX added another $25 yesterday, thanks to Sweet Sammy. Oh, she was so cute. She guessed a printer, Jamie.
1: She did, and I mean, listen to it. You can see the paper shuffling out of there, but it's not it. So another 25 brings us to $175. We'll play in exactly about an hour from now. How can I say exactly about? That didn't make any sense. We're going to play in around an hour from now. Cash FX, cue to call. Little Jack, the brain of a five-year-old, takes everything so literally. I tried to say something the other day to him. I had a little something in my throat, and it cleared and said, I have a frog in my throat. Well, boy, did he have 101 questions about why I had a frog in my throat. Where did that saying come from? We'll explore this right after Ariana Grande one last time on MyFM in the morning.

0: Out of the mouths of babes, we love this here on MyFM in the morning because, man, they say the craziest things. And little Jack wanted to know all about the saying, there's a frog in my throat. Well, Jack, just so you don't think I'm making it up, here is a live concert, 2005, U2 in Chicago. Bono did this.
1: Help me. I got a frog in my throat.
0: There you go. He told the crowd in Chicago he had a frog in his throat, Jack, so I'm not making this up.
2: Oh, yeah. And you might think that it relates back to some time when some medieval person had a frog in their throat. It does not. It no. just really does mean something in your throat. It's pretty simple. The expression, there's a frog in my throat, comes from the croaking, raspy sound, a sore or hoarse throat. Oh, there's a fly on me. Sorry.
0: It's another expression.
2: which sounds like a frog. There's not usually insects in here. That caught me off guard. The saying possibly derives from an old superstition that if you accidentally swallow a tadpole, which would not have been unheard of when we routinely drank from ponds and streams, it was able to develop into a frog inside you.
0: Okay. So if you had that thing in your throat, somebody assumed you had a tadpole, and that's the frog that's growing inside of you. Not true. Oh. And there's also another myth of that medieval doctors used to put live frogs in sick people's mouths to cure throat infections and tongue things like thrush, things like that. Not true either. But there was commercial success. In the 1890s, the Taylor brothers had a frog in your throat cough lozenge that they marketed. It made its way over to England, became very popular over there, so thus becoming this like household expression, right? You have a little something in your throat when you go to talk, and I have a frog in my throat, excuse me. It just comes out. You can't even help it.
2: Yeah, okay. And it's interesting that frog was chosen over toad, because toad, yeah, I have a toad in my throat, would sound way worse somehow.
0: There you go, buddy. I wasn't making it up. We don't know the origin. We don't know where it came from, other than simply, you sound like a frog when you go to talk.

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1: Good morning. I'm John Brenner. 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
2: Autumn Indulgence is back in Grand Bend on September 26th at the Huron Country Playhouse. 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
3: Mainly cloudy today with a chance of showers, the high 23, 26 Humidex. A few clouds tonight, fog patches overnight, below 9. A mix of sun and cloud tomorrow, Friday's high 22. Cloudy and 17 on Saturday. Right now it is 17. Today's UV index is 6, that's high. 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We're here when you need us. Comfort, care, community.

0: 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And it's now the highest grossing domestic film of all time and third highest grossing worldwide.
1: It leads our Good, Bad, and Ugly. Three stories coming up, which will also include how one parent out west received almost $800 in tickets for bringing their kid to school in one of these. Right after Cher, If I Could Turn Back Time on My FM in the morning.

0: We call it the good, the bad, and the ugly here on MyFM in the morning. Three stories we package together for you, starting with Spider-Man. Brand new day, dethroned Star Wars, The Force Awakens, the highest grossing domestic film in history.
1: After 47 days in theaters, the Marvel blockbuster surpassed The Force Awakens' $936 million record, earning just over that domestically so far. It keeps growing. Globally, the film has collected a staggering $2.45 billion, making it the third highest grossing movie of all time behind Avatar and Avengers Endgame.
0: Okay. Well, this bad story here, it comes from BC, where police are reminding parents, when you're bringing your kids to school, maybe a golf cart's not the best option. A social media post yesterday, the West Vancouver police said that a local man learned the hard way after he got pulled over in a golf cart with his kids heading for school drop-off. $765 in fines, three different violations. I mean, no insurance, seatbelts, the list goes on. Police reminding people, golf carts are not safe for the road. They don't have seatbelts. They don't have turn signals. They don't have brake lights. Don't bring your kids to school in a golf cart. Okay, I'm going to write that down. Thank you.
1: Okay, because word to the wise. How fun, though. But don't do it, please. Okay. And gas is expected to or has jumped in price all over the province today. The national average for a regular liter of gas will stand at $1.93 on Thursday. Really? That's today, isn't it?
0: That's
1: Thursday.
0: Today. That's the national.
1: I love how they write these.
0: Average went up 7.6 cents from yesterday. So focusing more on the province, Southern Ontario GTA looks like an average of about $1.89. Ottawa area is about $1.90. Kingston, Belleville area is about $1.86. The price of diesel, I mean, those prices are ridiculous, first of all, but the price of diesel just went up massively. We're talking like 14 to 16 cents today. $2.68 to $2.70 a liter for diesel.
1: It is unbelievable. I don't know. Those are the people I feel for the most are the people who have diesel vehicles, which in a huge part is all of our truckers, yeah. Right?
0: Yep.
1: Oh my goodness. Exactly. I don't know how they're doing it. Hey, let us know on the text line how you're doing it. 855-WIN-MYFM if you're in this situation.

0: before you go, there's something I want you to have.
1: Oh, it's beautiful. But wait a minute, isn't this...
0: Yeah, yes it is.
1: But I thought the old lady dropped it into the ocean in the air.

0: Jamie and Lorena, 90.5 MyFM. Here's what's happening in Exeter Grand Bend.
1: Good morning. I'm John Brenner. Here's what's coming up over the next 48 hours. It's everything you need to know.
2: There's a lot happening at the libraries today. 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If you're looking for a way to spend some time outdoors and a supportive place to connect, Jessica's House Hospice has its morning walking group at 10 a.m. at the McNaughton Morrison Trail. 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Tech time is on at the Alice Monroe Library Branch, and families can head to Exeter Victoria Park for early on. In local sports, the Exeter Hawks are back home tomorrow night at the South Huron Rec Center, where they take on the Petrolia Flyers. They're also on the road on Saturday in North Middlesex. Luke and Irish are also on the road on Saturday when they take on the Thamesford Trojans, and the Clinton Raiders have their home opener tomorrow. You can read and submit more events at exetertoday.ca. In the newsroom, I'm Kimberly Millimans.
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1: Mainly cloudy today with a chance of showers, the high 23, 26 Humidex. A few clouds tonight, fog patches overnight, the low 9. A mix of sun and cloud tomorrow, Friday's high 22. Cloudy and 17 on Saturday. Right now it is 17. Today's UV index is 6, that's high. 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We're here when you need us. Comfort, care, community.

0: FM in the morning with Jamie and Lorena. Happy National Pawpaw Day, Jamie.
1: Oh, would you get me?
0: No, I got you a pawpaw.
1: Good. Now, that whole game we love to play where I have to pretend like I'm a moron that doesn't know what a pawpaw is, how would you describe it?
0: Yeah, no worries. I didn't either. I thought it had something to do with dogs when I first came across this morning. In case you don't know, the pawpaw is an ancient North American fruit. It has a custardy center and banana-like taste. Some say it kind of tastes like mango, to each their own. After being largely forgotten for years, pawpaws are making something of a comeback. So if you can find one, today's the perfect day to try it out.
1: Okay. I didn't actually have a clue what you were talking about, so thank you for explaining. Happy National Pawpaw Day.
0: They actually grow in parts of southern Canada on the Asimina triloba tree.
1: Ah, that just rolled right off the tongue, didn't it?
0: I was very scared saying it. Well, Roby's pun of the day ties into not the pawpaw, but at least the tree that it grows on. He says, why are trees the best networkers? They're always branching out.

0: Good morning. It's MyFM in the morning with Jamie and Lorena. Several police services say their 911 systems are working again following intermittent outages across the province. However, the OPP and many local services have not issued an all clear just yet. People should still call 911 during an emergency, but police are asking residents, please do not test the system to see if it's working in your area unless you need it. If you do need it and it's not working in an OPP served area, call 1-888-310-1122.
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2: On this September 17th, happy birthday going out to Jason Legree today. Enjoy your day, Jason.
0: Happy birthday, too, to my dad, Calvin Siffery, from Rhonda, Malcolm, Kaylin, and Jared. Hope you have a great day, Calvin.
2: And the message, I'd like to give a birthday shout-out to our big sister. Happy birthday, sis, from your 9 siblings. That's Carol Brazo. Enjoy your day today, Carol.
0: Wow. Happy birthday, Charlene Doherty. Love your 3 girls. Can't wait to celebrate with you.
2: Matthew Fournier celebrating today. Very happy birthday to our son, Matt. He turns 22 today. That's love, Mom, Dad, and Cookie.
0: And happy 17th birthday, Maya. Oh, I remember my 17th birthday. It was lovely. Hopefully you have a great day too, Maya. Love, Mom, Dad, Emma, Daisy, May, and Donovan.
2: And hopefully you make better choices than Lorena did at 17.
0: I had some fun. Yeah, no, you're right. Yeah.
2: Exactly my point.
0: The Cash FX queue to call just after the 8 o'clock news. $175 up for grabs for identifying the mystery sound effect.
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1: Good morning. I'm John Brenner. A chance of showers today, the high in the low to mid-20s. Here's what's happening in Exeter Grand Bend. Several police services say their 911 systems are working again following intermittent outages across Ontario this morning. The OPP and many local services have not issued an all-clear yet. People should still call 911 during an emergency. If it fails in an OPP-served area, call 1-888-310-1122. Seaforth Fall Fair opens tomorrow, featuring homecraft competitions, the 4-H County Show, a Lego display competition, a Kids Zone interactive play area, live music and entertainment throughout the weekend, and several new activities this year. The Ontario government's expanding student and family support offices to 72 school boards province-wide. The Huron-Perth Catholic District School Board and Avon-Maitland District School Board now have their own student and family support offices. A Canadian awards program is helping connect young women with opportunities in computing and technology. Wendy Powley, a retired university computer science professor, is involved with the Canadian NCWIT Aspirations in Computing Awards. Powley says the program has grown into a community of thousands of women.
2: So once they join the community, you're kind of always part of the NCWIT community that are in computer science.
1: The awards are open to students in grades 9 through 12 Canada-wide. Applications for the 2026-27 awards close October 27th. In MyFM Sports, there's PJHL hockey at South Huron Recreation Center tomorrow night. The Exeter Hawks host the Petrolia Flyers. Game time is 8 o'clock. Major League Baseball, the Blue Jays won 5-1 over the Tigers, but the Guardians doubled the White Sox 6-3. That means the Birds gained only half a game and remain 1.5 behind Cleveland for the last American League wildcard playoff slot. I'm John Brenner with the news that keeps you connected to where you live. Exeter Grand Bend's three-day weather is next.
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1: Mainly cloudy today with a chance of showers. The high 23, 26 Humidex. A few clouds tonight. Fog patches overnight. The low 9. A mix of sun and cloud tomorrow. Friday's high 22. Cloudy and 17 on Saturday. Right now it is 17. Today's UV index is 6. That's high. 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We're here when you need us. Comfort, care, community.

0: MyFM in the morning, Jamie, Lorena, are you ready to kill some brain cells together? Because the list of some of the words and slang Merriam-Webster's adding to their dictionary, 1,400 new additions, we'll just hit you with the highlights coming up.
1: Oh, you know, I always like this every year, but also worry about our civilization as a whole when it comes out. For sure. Cash FX cue to call on the way. Or wait, we did it. We did it, didn't we?
0: We're doing it. We're doing it. This is it.
1: Talk about brain cells fried.
0: I didn't even tell you the words and they're already killing them. There you go.
1: Oh my goodness. It's this fly. He's distracting me or she this morning. What do you do about a fly when you don't have a newspaper or fly swatter? You know, this is what I wonder.
0: My late friend Dave Pennell Jr. taught me, Lorena. We're going to get to the cue to call, by the way. But he told me you can actually, if a fly lands, sneak up in front of it because their eyes are on the side of their heads. You can go right up in front of it with your flicker and flick it right between the eyes. It will not see you coming. He proved it to me many times. I don't know. Useless knowledge that I have. Anyways, $175 jackpot up for grabs. Cue to call is right here, right now. We're looking for our 10th caller at 855-WIN-MYFM. Right now, Jordan Knight, one more night. Phone lines are open.

0: We have our 10th caller for Cash FX here on MyFM in the morning. We'll chat with them shortly. Hear the mystery sound effect together. We wanted to kill a few brain cells together first, though, with Merriam-Webster's recently announced list, 1,400 new additions to their dictionary.
1: Mm-hmm. Capturing shifts in internet culture, AI anxiety, and modern relationships. So new entries include cuffing season. It refers to a period of time where single people begin looking for short-term partnerships to pass the colder months of the year.
0: Oh, my. So we're talking basically now-ish is cuffing season. It's going to last through till likely spring or so. Cuffing season. Okay. Looks maxing. Looks maxing. All one word. The practice of taking one or more sometimes extreme or dangerous measures intended to increase one's physical attractiveness. That's called looks maxing.
1: Oh, okay. Vibe coding has been added. The act or practice of using an artificial intelligence system to generate computer code.
0: All right. Okay. Parasocial. We've talked about this on the show. This is relating to or involving a one-sided emotional connection with someone where basically you feel, because they share their entire life on social media, you feel like you're their friend. You feel like you know them, but really they're an absolute stranger. Parasocial,
1: yeah.
0: It's called.
1: Okay, here's one I'm very familiar with. Shapewear has been added. So this is something, the definition's not here, it cut off, but that you know, ladies, you wiggle into, it's so darn tight, but it holds all the things you need to be held when you're wearing a certain dress or something that's going to show maybe a little too much. It is sometimes horribly uncomfortable, but you do it to not have those bulges, really.
0: Yeah, okay. Rickroll. Are you ready for this one? Finally added to the Merriam-Webster Dictionary. This is the trick to trick someone into hearing the song Never Gonna Give You Up by Rick Astley. You've been Rickrolled if that happens.
1: Yeah, why did this take so long?
0: I don't know.
1: Has been a thing for like 10 years or more.
0: I would think so. Superfood,
1: wow.
0: That one belongs, absolutely. That's those foods that are rich in nutrients, fatty acids, fiber, antioxidants, the ones that are super beneficial to our health. Salmon, broccoli, blueberries, avocados, so many on that list. Superfood belongs.
1: Pawpaws.
0: You think pawpaws are a superfood?
1: They are a fruit.
0: Okay.
1: I don't think they're superfood. But they're that thing we talked about, and it is pawpaw day, so try to find one and eat one today.

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1: Good morning. I'm John Brenner. Time for What's Good Exeter Grand Bend, where we catch up with local newsmakers and people doing interesting things in the community.
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2: Mainly cloudy today with a chance of showers, the high 23, 26 Humidex. A few clouds tonight, fog patches overnight, the low 9. A mix of sun and cloud tomorrow, Friday's high 22. Cloudy and 17 on Saturday. Right now it is 17. Today's UV index is 6, that's high. 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We're here when you need us. Comfort, care, community.

0: MyFM in the morning, the home of Cash FX and our 10th caller through. We are chatting with them here in just a moment. Hang tight. We'll hear that mystery sound and $175 is up for grabs. If you're on your way to dropping your kids off for school and you're in the family golf cart, turn around.
1: Yeah, it's not allowed. Did you know that? So out in BC, someone dropped their kids off in a golf cart, got a $765 fine for not having insurance or seatbelts in said golf cart. Mm-hmm.
0: I was just out there. I can just picture doing bicycle signals, trying to go, you know, stick with the flow of traffic. Kids just sitting on their knee. It's just the most ridiculous visual in my mind that somebody thought this was normal. But a fun ride for the kiddos. They would have had a great time.
1: Oh, absolutely. Well, coming up, our Cash FX caller 10, you will hear from them how they did after Pat Benatar, We Belong, on MyFM in the morning.

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2: No kidding.
3: We don't kid on the show. We're dead serious all the time. You should know that.
2: Oh, my God. Let's go.
4: Let's go.
3: Who are we talking to, first of all?
2: It's Glennis' voice.
3: All right. I believe you said, let's go. Does that mean you have somewhere to be, Glennis? Do we need to hurry this up?
2: Let's go.
4: She's
2: I need
4: excited.
2: To go for my walk, so I'm going to wait,
3: Okay. Well,
4: I would hope so.
3: You know, we can get you some wireless earbuds, Glennis. We can get you on the iHeartRadio app. We can get you walking with us, okay? We'll work towards that. But first of all, we have $175 we want to give to you. You know how this works. Tell us how Cash FX works, Glennis.
2: Yeah, I'm going to tell you what that sound is today, and you're going to say, winner, Daniel.
4: Oh, Gagnon,
3: well,
4: even.
3: Yes, for our English,
4: we should add that, Jamie.
3: Our English and French speaking audience, of course. We want to add that. All right. You've got this under wraps. You know what's going on. Tell us what this sound is for $175. Listen carefully, Glennis.
2: Okay. I believe it's a paper shredder.
4: Oh.
3: I believe that is a very good guess because it sounds like a paper shredder. Let's find out.
2: Okay.
1: Your guess is incorrect.
2: Oh, dang.
3: Oh, dang.
4: Oh, darn.
3: I'm glad you chose dang.
2: See?
3: You...
2: I can be behaved.
3: You have added $25. So what this means now is when you call back tomorrow and you're through as a 10th caller, Glennis, you're just going to win $200 instead.
2: Okay, perfect.
3: Enjoy your
4: Yay.
3: Walk. Thank you so much.
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2: Thank you so
4: Bye.
2: Much.
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0: with Jamie and Lorena, 90.5 MyFM. Here's what's happening in Exeter Grand Bend.
1: Good morning, I'm John Brenner. Here's what's coming up over the next 48 hours. It's everything you need to know.
2: There's a lot happening at the libraries today. It's Card Night at the Blythe Library from 6 to 7. 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If you're looking for a way to spend some time outdoors and a supportive place to connect, Jessica's House Hospice has its morning walking group at 10 a.m. at the McNaughton Morrison Trail. 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Tech Time is on at the Alice Monroe Library Branch, and families can head to Exeter Victoria Park for early on. In local sports, the Exeter Hawks are back home tomorrow night at the South Ground Rec Center, where they take on the Petrolia Flyers. They're also on the road on Saturday in North Middlesex. Luke and Irish are also on the road on Saturday when they take on the Thamesford Trojans, and the Clinton Raiders have their home opener tomorrow. You can read and submit more events at exetertoday.ca. In the newsroom, I'm Kimberly Millimans.
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1: Mainly cloudy today with a chance of showers, the high 23, 26 Humidex. A few clouds tonight, fog patches overnight, the low 9. A mix of sun and cloud tomorrow, Friday's high 22. Cloudy and 17 on Saturday. Right now it is 17. Today's UV index is 6, that's high. 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We're here when you need us. Comfort, care, community.

0: MyFM in the morning, Jamie and Lorena playing the last text message game. Have you ever played this before? So pick a theme and then whoever you're with opens up their phone, opens up their text messages. We're going to do this on the fly right here, Lorena. You have your phone in your hand?
1: I do.
0: All right. The last text message you received is the title of your autobiography. Go.
1: No one should be made to feel like that. Oh, no.
0: What a great... I'd read that book. That's amazing. All right. Yeah. Go to the text message before that. That's the title of chapter one of your autobiography. What is it?
1: Would you rather come shopping and pick your car up tomorrow so you don't have to do it after work?
0: That sounds like a phase in your life. Shopping away.
1: Oh, absolutely. These are hitting home.
0: That is a... Nobody should be made to feel like that. The story of Lorena Dixon. Amazing. Absolutely. Well, that softens the blow for the conversation we're having coming up next. That's gas prices. They're on the rise again in Ontario. Scary stuff. Almost as scary as Lorena Dixon's autobiography.

0: My FM in the morning, Jamie and Lorena. While we try to bring the fun and laughs, it's sometimes not all great news, Lorena. And this is a case of don't shoot the messenger here. We're just passing along that gas prices have jumped in the province today.
1: Yeah, again, this keeps happening. And then they had come down a little and now, woo, back up again. The national average for a regular liter of gas will stand at $1.93 today, marking a 7.6 cent jump compared to just yesterday. Gas will cost $1.89 in most of Southern Ontario, including the GTA, Ottawa, around $1.90, Kingston and Belleville, $1.86-ish. And these can fluctuate depending on the station, of course. The price of diesel. Oh my goodness. I feel for these folks who use diesel. A massive increase in that as well.
0: Yeah, rising 14 to 16 cents. All right, a liter we're talking about. So picture this. You have a diesel truck. You got to fill it up at averaging $2.68 to $2.70, essentially, a liter for these massive trucks with massive gas tanks. Sure, I believe diesel burns a little bit slower. You get a little bit more mileage to it, but it's not making a difference. This is a problem. These are the trucks that are bringing us all of our goods, all of our food, costing that much.
1: You're right. Huge domino effect with this too, let alone, you know, just the huge price or cost to put the gas or the diesel in your vehicle to begin with. So yeah, we were asking earlier how people are being affected by this. No one really messaged us. So, you know, I guess we're all good.
0: Everybody's just happy-go-lucky with the gas price increase, but it's just one of those things that tomorrow could turn around and drop. You just never know what you're waking up to.
1: It was like one of my Saturday nights many years ago.

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1: Good morning. I'm John Brenner. Today's high in the low to mid-20s with a bit of humidity and a chance of showers. Here's what's happening in Exeter Grand Bend. A number of police services say their 911 systems are operational again after intermittent outages this morning that affected areas across Ontario. Ontario Provincial Police and many local police services have yet to issue an all-clear. The OPP have received outage reports from communities across the province as officers continue to respond to calls while police work with telecommunications providers to fully restore service. You should continue calling 911 if it's not working for you in an OPP jurisdiction. Call 1-888-310-1122. Huron and Bruce counties are getting millions of dollars in new funding to help paramedics respond to emergency calls faster. The Ontario government's investing more than $8.4 million in Huron County through the Land Ambulance Service Grant. Saturday's United We Ride event is a first for United Way Perth Huron. Check-in is at 9 o'clock at the Maitland River Community Church in Wingham. Festivities include a barbecue, raffle, music, prizes, a silent auction, and lunch at the Godrich Arena. After 9 this morning, get the full local news rundown sent straight to your email. Sign up at exetertoday.ca. 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There's a matinee game in Tempsford Saturday when the Trojans host the Lucan Irish. NHL goalie Connor Hellebuck has been suspended by the Winnipeg Jets for failing to report to training camp. Wednesday's 5-1 win over the Tigers lifted the Blue Jays to 1.5 games behind Cleveland in the battle for the final American League wildcard playoff berth. The Guardians won their game with the White Sox 6-3. I'm John Brenner with the news that keeps you connected to where you live. Exeter Grand Bend's 3-day weather is next.
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1: Mainly cloudy today with a chance of showers, the high 23, 26 Humidex. A few clouds tonight, fog patches overnight, the low 9. A mix of sun and cloud tomorrow, Friday's high 22. Cloudy and 17 on Saturday. Right now it is 17. Today's UV index is 6, that's high. 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We're here when you need us. Comfort, care, community.

0: My FM in the morning. Thanks for being here. Merriam-Webster has added a whole bunch of new words, including cuffing season, we learned this morning, referring to a period of time where single people begin looking for short-term partnerships to pass the colder months of the year. Oh, so from now until, say, March or so.
1: Yeah, I mean, you'd be wise to do a February 13th because you don't want to have to buy a Valentine's Day gift and then finish out the cuffing season on February 15th with somebody else. I can't believe I'm saying this word like it's a normal thing, cuffing season. That's not real, Lorena.
0: It's real in Merriam Webster's dictionary now, and we had a texter say, wow, looking for someone to spend the winter months with? That's hilarious. I think I'd rather have a cat than a person.
1: Aww. And the cat can stick around. Exactly. The cat or the dog can stick around for the spring into the summer, whereas the other, they can take off. We're going to recap later this hour those other words Merriam-Webster's added. There's 1,400 in total. We'll hit you with the highlights. But next, my five-year-old, right? Just the things that comes out of his brain, how literally he takes certain things. I cleared my throat the other day and said I had a frog in my throat. Jack had 101 questions. How did that frog get in there? Where can I get a frog? What does it taste like? Can I have ketchup with mine? He had all these questions. I'm going to go over what we found. Well, you and I will go over what we found on how this saying came about, what it means, after Leanne Rimes, Can't Fight the Moonlight on MyFM in the morning.

0: Out of the mouths of babes, we love this here on MyFM in the morning because, man, they say the craziest things. And little Jack wanted to know all about the saying, there's a frog in my throat. Well, Jack, just so you don't think I'm making it up, here is a live concert, 2005, U2 in Chicago. Bono did this.
1: Help me. I got a frog in my throat.
0: There you go. We told the crowd in Chicago he had a frog in his throat, Jack, so I'm not making this up.
2: Oh, yeah. And it you might think that it relates back to some time when some medieval person had a frog in their throat. It does not. It just really does mean something in your throat. It's pretty simple. The expression, there's a frog in my throat, comes from the croaking, raspy sound, a sore or hoarse throat. Ooh, there's a fly on me. Sorry.
0: It's another expression.
2: Makes, which sounds like a frog. There's not usually insects in here. That caught me off guard. The saying possibly derives from an old superstition that if you accidentally swallow a tadpole, which would not have been unheard of when we routinely drank from ponds and streams, it was able to develop into a frog inside you.
0: Okay. So if you had that thing in your throat, somebody assumed you had a tadpole, and that's the frog that's growing inside of you. Not true. Oh. And there's also another myth of that medieval doctors used to put live frogs in sick people's mouths to cure throat infections and tongue things like thrush, things like that. Not true either. But there was commercial success. In the 1890s, the Taylor brothers had a frog in your throat cough lozenge that they marketed. It made its way over to England, became very popular over there, so thus becoming this like household expression, right? You have a little something in your throat when you go to talk, and I have a frog in my throat, excuse me. It just comes out. You can't even help it.
2: Yeah, okay. And it's interesting that frog was chosen over toad, because toad, yeah, I have a toad in my throat, would sound way worse somehow.
0: There you go, buddy. I wasn't making it up. We don't know the origin. We don't know where it came from, other than simply, you sound like a frog when you go to talk.

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1: Good morning. I'm John Brenner. 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
2: Autumn Indulgence is back in Grand Bend on September 26th at the Huron Country Playhouse. 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
1: Mainly cloudy today with a chance of showers, the high 23, 26 Humidex. A few clouds tonight, fog patches overnight, the low 9. A mix of sun and cloud tomorrow, Friday's high 22. Cloudy and 17 on Saturday. Right now it is 17. Today's UV index is 6, that's high. 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We're here when you need us. Comfort, care, community.

0: FM in the morning. Jamie Lorena. We're talking Toy Hall of Fame coming up and all replaying with all these toys of Jack's. And we were just talking about perfection not that long ago. So these are toys from my childhood that you get to keep and pass on. We played Trouble last night, Lorena. Trouble.
1: Oh, Trouble. The Pop-O-Matic bubble?
0: Oh my,
1: there's some
0: would.
1: Stuff in my head.
0: You were just like Rain Man of commercials and taglines. And how do you remember this?
1: I guess I am. Pop-O-Matic is totally in my head.
0: That's crazy.
1: Okay. But yeah, and there's the a bubble
0: game,
1: you
0: the,
1: push.
0: Yeah, the bubble that rolls the dice in the middle of the pop game.
1: Yeah.
0: It kept scaring poor Grace. She kept doing little jumps. It was cute.
1: Oh, no. Yeah. Stop playing.
0: Well, Trouble, these games. What's going to land in the Hall of Fame this year? We have the 12 finalists to talk about right after Joan Jett and the Blackhearts here. I Love Rock and Roll on MyFM in the Morning.

0: The 12 finalists for the National Toy Hall of Fame have been announced. They'll take three of these and enter them in a little bit later this year in November. It is Jamie and Lorena here on MyFM in the morning. All of these familiar. You've heard of them, or better yet, you've probably played with most of these.
1: Mm-hmm. Tickle Me Elmo dolls, bingo, and the Humble Playground slide are among the finalists. Yeah, I can't believe that thing's not already in there.
0: I wonder if it's like the aluminum one, though, from I remember the one that in the sunshine got so hot. Why did they keep installing those? Made no sense.
1: Now they're big plastic things and they smell weird. I've smelled them. You know I have. These are going to be going in, maybe, to the National Toy Hall of Fame. A lineup also includes cuddly Care Bears. Oh, I still have one.
0: Really?
1: I have one. And a ceramic one I made.
0: Okay.
1: It's dumb.
0: It's not going in the Hall of Fame, is it? Okay.
1: No, John won't let me give it away. He says, you made that with your own hands. You should keep it. It's hideous.
0: That's the stuff I cherish, though. Exactly. That's the stuff Amy's going to want. And yeah, come on. The dice game Yahtzee's also on the finalists. Mahjong. There's Pokemon trading cards. All of these. Polly Pocket. Mousetrap. Sorry. So it's board games. It's toys. It's sometimes, like we said, a slide. Something so simple. A bouncy ball, I know, has been on the list in years past. They all get voted on. So there's 12 finalists. There's a panel of judges. But there's also a chance for us, the public, to have a say.
1: So it's got to be the playground slide, to me anyway. Care Bears. Oh, my gosh. And I guess Yahtzee or bingo.
0: How's bingo not in there? For my late nanny, C, I'm going to go bingo. She loved her radio bingo.
1: Yeah? What are your other two?
0: Okay, be bingo. Yeah, it's got to be the slide. I can't see that not being in. And I used to play Mahjong sitting on my mom's lap on the computer. We would try to always beat that game. So that's some childhood memories. And I'd be voting for that as my third.
1: Okay, that's nice.

0: with Jamie and Lorena, 90.5 MyFM. Here's what's happening in Exeter Grand Bend.
1: Good morning. I'm John Brenner. Here's what's coming up over the next 48 hours. It's everything you need to know.
2: 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If you're looking for a way to spend some time outdoors and a supportive place to connect, Jessica's House Hospice has its morning walking group at 10 a.m. at the McNaughton Morrison Trail. 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Tech Time is on at the Alice Monroe Library Branch, and families can head to Exeter Victoria Park for early on. In local sports, the Exeter Hawks are back home tomorrow night at the South Huron Rec Center, where they take on the Petrolia Flyers. They're also on the road on Saturday in North Middlesex. Luke and Irish are also on the road on Saturday when they take on the Chelmsford Trojans, and the Clinton Raiders have their home opener tomorrow. You can read and submit more events at exetertoday.ca. In the newsroom, I'm Kimberly Millimans.
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1: Mainly cloudy today with a chance of showers. The high 23, 26 Humidex. A few clouds tonight, fog patches overnight, the low 9. A mix of sun and cloud tomorrow, Friday's high 22. Cloudy and 17 on Saturday. Right now it is 17. Today's UV index is 6. That's high. 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We're here when you need us. Comfort, care, community.

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1: My God, let's go, let's go.
0: Let's go.
2: Oh,
1: I need to
2: excited.
1: Go for my walk, so I'm going to wait, though.
0: Okay. Well,
2: I would hope so.
0: First of all, we have $175 we want to give to you. You know how this works. Tell us how Cash FX works, Glennis.
1: Yeah, I'm going to tell you what that sound is today, and you're going to say, winner, gagnant.
2: Oh, gagnant,
0: well,
2: even.
0: Yes, for our English,
2: we should add that, Jamie.
0: Our English and French speaking audience, of course, we want to add that. All right, you've got this under wraps. You know what's going on. Tell us what this sound is for $175. Listen carefully, Glennis.
1: I believe it's a paper shredder.
3: Okay. Your guess is incorrect.
2: So the jackpot is $200 tomorrow. Listen for the cue to call just after the 8 o'clock news.
0: All right. My five-year-old wanted to know where the saying, there's a frog in my throat, comes from. I cleared my throat and said I had a frog in my throat. Don't say that to a five-year-old. They take it way too literally. But it's pretty simple. It just... There's a bunch of theories, Lorena, about how people used to drink from ponds all the time. So you'd swallow a tadpole and that sound in your throat was the frog inside of you. There's no truth to that.
2: Growing. Ew, thank goodness. Yeah, lots of other reasons too. The saying became very famous in the 1890s because of Taylor Brothers selling frog in your throat cough lozenges.
0: Yeah.
2: So people would say frog in your throat. There you go.
0: Really? You just sound like a frog. That's the whole thing. You get that gravelly kind of ribbity sound in your throat. That's all
2: yeah.
0: it is. Really don't overthink
2: you do.
0: It.
2: Uh-huh. We also learned that Merriam-Webster has announced about 1,400 new additions and updates to its dictionary. Among them, cuffing season. We had some fun with that one this morning. It's the period of time, the colder months, you know? So basically from now until just after Valentine's Day, where you get a significant other so you can cuddle with them and you are cuffed to them. The use of the word cuff references handcuffs, but is slang in the same vein as hooking up or getting hitched.
0: Oh, okay. Wow. Okay.
2: And we also learned today is pawpaw day. It's an ancient North American fruit, if you didn't know. It's got a custardy center, a banana-like taste. Look it up. It looks disgusting, but it probably tastes pretty good. After being largely forgotten for years, they are apparently making something of a comeback. They come from the Asamina triloba tree and are actually growing in parts of southern Canada.
0: What did you
2: so
0: just call
2: go.
0: Me?
2: You, whoa! Yeah, I gotta rein myself in, don't I? Roby doesn't. He thought, you know what, since they're talking about the Asamina triloba tree today, I'm going to have my pun based on a tree. He says, why are trees the best networkers, folks? They're always branching out.

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1: 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I'm John Brenner. 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
1: Mainly cloudy today with a chance of showers. The high 23, 26 Humidex. A few clouds tonight. Fog patches overnight. Below 9. A mix of sun and cloud tomorrow. Friday's high 22. Cloudy and 17 on Saturday.
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0: MyFM, your home for MyFM in the mornings, Cash FX. It is Emily. This morning we had probably one of the best callers I've heard, Glennis. She was a hoot. I loved every second of it. And here's a little bit of her getting real pumped up, ready to play Cash FX this morning.
1: Let's go. She's I need to excited. Go for my walk, so I want to wait,
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2: 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We'll work towards that. But first of all, we have $175 we want to give to you. You know how this works. Tell us how Cash FX works, Glennis.
1: Yeah, I'm going to tell you what that sound is today, and you're going to say, winner, Daniel.
0: She was so good. I loved every little second of her. But let's get into it in case you missed it. Did she end up guessing correctly what the sound is?
2: All right. You've got this under wraps. You know what's going on. Tell us what this sound is for $175. Listen carefully, Glennis.
1: Okay. I believe it's a paper shredder.
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4: 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Your guess is incorrect.
1: Oh, dang.
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1: 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I'm John Brenner. 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

Mainly cloudy today with a chance of showers, the high 23, 26 Humidex. A few clouds tonight, fog patches overnight, the low 9. A mix of sun and cloud tomorrow, Friday's high 22. Cloudy and 17 on Saturday. My

0: to
1: My FM, you're at work and at home station. It's Emily. Do you know what to do if you're not able to reach 911? Well, we came across this issue this morning with many outages across the province. And OPP said that there is a emergency assistant line that you can call if 911 was not available. So get this number handy because this may be something that you need to know one day. 1-888-310-1122. That is something that you don't realize that you may need either non-emergency lines or alternate lines in case of emergency or in case something is happening. Again, that number, though, for the OPP release today, 1-888-310-1122. Now, at least, we have that number in our back pocket next time, God forbid, something ever happens.

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1: This afternoon, cloudy skies, rain expected, a high of 22 degrees. Right now, it's 21 degrees. Good afternoon, I'm Kimberly Millimans. The Seaforth Fall Fair is getting ready to welcome the community for another weekend of fun, entertainment, and activities for all ages. The 2026 fair will feature a homemade craft competition, the 4-H County Show, a Lego display competition, a kids zone, interactive play area, and live music and entertainment throughout the 2 days. There are also several returning favorites and some new activities planned for the year. The fair kicks off tomorrow. Families in Huron and Perth counties now have another way to get help with concerns about their child's education. The Ontario government is expanding student and family support offices to all 72 school boards across the province. The Huron-Perth Catholic District School Board and the Avon-Maitland District School Board now have their own student and family support offices. The offices are designed to give parents and families a clear way to raise concerns, get information, and find solutions to more complex issues. And a Canadian awards program is helping connect young women to opportunities in computing and technology. Wendy Powley, a retired university computer science professor, is involved with the Canadian NCWIT Aspirations in Computing Awards. Powley says the program has grown into a community of thousands of women.
2: And this is a community actually made up of about 30,000. It's growing with every year, but it's made up of about 30,000 women and girls. So once they join the community, you're kind of always part of the NCWIT community that are in computer science.
1: The awards are open to students in grades 9 through 12 across Canada. Applications for the awards closes October 27th. In MyFM Sports and NHL News, the Winnipeg Jets have suspended star goaltender Connor Hellebuyck. This comes after the former league MVP did not report to training camp yesterday following a trade request earlier this summer. In MLB action, Toronto defeated Detroit 5-1 yesterday. Toronto is now a game and a half behind of the final wild card spot in the American League. The Jays have the night off tonight and are back in action tomorrow when they take on the Rangers. I'm Kimberly Millimans. Stay connected to your community. Visit exertoday.ca 1, 2, or 3 times a day for the latest breaking and local news. Your Exeter Grand Bend 3-day forecast is coming up next.
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1: Here's Exeter Grand Bend's 3-day forecast from the MyFM Weather Center. This afternoon, cloudy skies, a chance of rain, a high of 22 degrees. Overnight, clear skies, a low of 9 degrees. Tomorrow, mixed sun and cloud, a high of 22 throughout the day and a low of 8 degrees overnight. And for Saturday, rain in the forecast, a high of 18 degrees. I'm Kimberly Millimans, Exeter Grand Bend's breaking and local news.
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0: 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Hey, it is Emily. I'm curious your thoughts and opinions on this. 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That's 855-946-6936. Now, my question for you today is, do you think there needs to be rules for a drive-thru? I recently came across a post, someone upset because how long they sat in drive-thru because the person ahead of them ordered a whole bunch of food. Now, people always get into the rules of it. Should drive-thru be just for a few items? You're just ordering a quick meal? Or if you know that you're going to be ordering a whole bunch of different other things that you know is going to take time, should you maybe just do order ahead or mobile orders or just go inside? Also, too, people talk, bring up when people go through drive-thrus with trailers. Should that be allowed? I'm really curious. Do you think there should be guidelines for people going through drive-thru, or should we just let it be? That's why it's there for. It's convenient. Let me know your thoughts at 855-WIN-MY-FM. That's 855-946-6936.
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0: 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It is Emily. Well, we are talking about the great drive-through debate, and lots of people get so annoyed when there are people that order a bunch of food, take a long time in the drive-through ahead of them. Now, the other side, though, there are some making some good points, saying sometimes it's just easier. Maybe they're a new parent and they have a sleeping baby with them. Others also saying could be accessibility as well, the help as well. So, what do you think? Do you think we should just have a little bit more patience, a little more kindness? Or do you think we should have set rules for how much you're ordering in the drive-thru? 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
10: Here's Exeter Grenbend's 3-day forecast from the MyFM Weather Center. This afternoon, cloudy skies, a chance of rain, a high of 22 degrees. Overnight, clear skies, low of 9 degrees. Tomorrow, mixed sun and cloud, a high of 22 throughout the day and a low of 8 degrees overnight. And for Saturday, rain in the forecast, a high of 18 degrees. I'm Kimberly Milliman's Exeter Grenbend's breaking and local news. My

0: 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That way, you're waking up with us and you're good to go. Another thing, too, that I thought was really cool is that the stream can also reach places that you may not be able to reach sometimes. Sometimes it gets a little staticky when you get behind that certain building, but that stream still holds strong. So that's just my little FYI. Take us anywhere so you're not missing a thing, especially with Cash FX going on. You don't want to miss the guesses. You don't want to miss a thing. So that way you're informed for your cue to call weekdays at 8 o'clock. By the way, you can take also anything else that you don't want to miss with us. And also, you can sign up for Hometown Headlines. We got some more details on that.
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0: 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We'll chat about that coming up after 1 o'clock.

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0: 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Hey, it's Emily. Apparently, 32% of people say this is their favorite form of exercise. Now, if you had to guess what that exercise is, what would you say? 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
1: 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I'm Kimberly Millimans. 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
1: Here's Exeter Grenbend's three-day forecast from the MyFM Weather Center. This afternoon, cloudy skies, a chance of rain, a high of 22 degrees. Overnight, clear skies, a low of 9 degrees. Tomorrow, mixed sun and cloud, a high of 22 throughout the day and a low of 8 degrees overnight. And for Saturday, rain in the forecast, a high of 18 degrees. I'm Kimberly Milliman's Exeter Grenbend's breaking and local news. 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

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We are taking a look and seeing what 32% of people say is their favorite form of exercise. The answer, by the way, is hiking. 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Coming up, we have some more of your favorites. 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
3: 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In the meantime, we got extreme, more than words.

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0: 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It is Emily. We had another caller 10 this morning in Glennis. She was such a hoot. I loved every second of this call. In case you missed it, here it was.
1: Tell us how Cash FX works, Glennis.
2: Yeah, I'm going to tell you what that sound is today, and you're going to say, winner, Daniel.
0: She was such a hoot. I loved it. But unfortunately, she did not guess the correct sound. So we're going to get into that. Here's a recap of what she guessed.
1: You've got this under wraps. You know what's going on. Tell us what this sound is for $175. 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
2: 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I believe it's a paper shredder.
1: 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I believe that is a very good guess because it sounds like a paper shredder. Let's find out.
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1: 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I'm Kimberly Milliman. 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
1: Here's Exeter Grand Bend's three-day forecast from the MyFM Weather Center. This afternoon, cloudy skies, a chance of rain, a high of 22 degrees. Overnight, clear skies, low of 9 degrees. Tomorrow, mixed sun and cloud, a high of 22 throughout the day and a low of 8 degrees overnight. And for Saturday, rain in the forecast, a high of 18 degrees. I'm Kimberly Milliman with Exeter Grand Bend's breaking and local news.
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2: 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Coming up, the Seaforth Fall Fair is ready for some fun. 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
2: Coming up, Keith and Wendy are going to keep you company for the rest of your afternoon. In the meantime, we got a brand new hit here from Alex Warren. It's Fever Dream. How do

0: My Fam in the Afternoon, it's Wendy and Keith. What in the word?
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2: All right, I see you got another one lined up in the chamber, and you're ready to fire it off there. So you give us the word, and we'll try and figure out what it means.
0: What is a whirligig?
2: Whirligig.
0: A whirligig, yes.
2: Is that like the little seeds that fall off the tree that have the tail on it?
0: That's a good guess, but no. It does, like, spin, though.
2: I don't know. I call those helicopters also, by the way. I don't know why I thought it would be called a whirligig, but go ahead. Fine.
0: So it's a toy for whirling or spinning. So,
2: it's just a toy?
0: It's the name of a toy. It's still a word.
2: Okay, fine.
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1: 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And from our community calendar for the Memories Golf Tournament is coming up on Monday from 11:30 a.m. to 7 p.m. at the St. Mary's Golf and Country Club. I'm Kimberly Milliman. 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
2: Here's Exeter Grand Bend's three-day forecast from the MyFM Weather Center. This afternoon, cloudy skies, a chance of rain, a high of 22 degrees. Overnight, clear skies, low of 9 degrees. Tomorrow, mixed sun and cloud, a high of 22 throughout the day and a low of 8 degrees overnight. And for Saturday, rain in the forecast, a high of 18 degrees. I'm Kimberly Milliman's with Exeter Grand Bend's breaking and local news. My

0: 'cause I do. My fam in the afternoon, it's Wendy and Keith.
1: And if you like coffee, today's a very good day where you can not only feed your addiction, because let's be honest about what it is, but you can also help out the Alzheimer's societies. So there's a lot of McDonald's, basically I think most of them in Ontario mm-hmm. are kind of participating in this, where you go in, you buy a medium, large, or XL coffee, and 50 cents from that goes to support whatever Alzheimer's society is closest to wherever you're buying it.
0: Yes, and I really love that so many places are coming up with different days to support different organizations, because they'll add up and they'll all make a difference.
1: Exactly. And I mean, good thing too, if you're going on a road trip, you get a coffee before you leave. Maybe you're going to another town or another city, like way far away. Good news, you get another coffee, you're helping out two places.
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1: 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Coming up next hour, we are going to be talking about a little bit of relief that we might be seeing tomorrow. We'll put an asterisk beside that on whether or not it's actually going to happen, but it could. And we're going to talk about what that is next hour on My FM.

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1: Tonight, clear skies, a low of 9 degrees expected. Right now, it's 21 degrees. Good afternoon, I'm Kimberly Millimans. Huron and Bruce counties are getting millions of dollars in new funding to help paramedics respond to emergency calls faster. The Ontario government is investing more than $8.4 million in Huron County through the Land Ambulance Service Grant. The funding will help support local ambulance services, cover rising costs, and make sure more paramedics and ambulances are available in the community. The province is also investing another $33 million through the Dedicated Offload Nurses Program. It's a first for United Way Perth Huron, the United We Ride event, taking place this Saturday. Check-in is at 9 a.m. at the Maitland River Community Church in Wingham. After-ride festivities include a barbecue, raffle, music, prizes, and a silent auction. And there will be a lunch break stop at the Godridge Legion for those interested. You can get more information at perthhuron.unitedway.ca. And it's that time of year again when your morning or afternoon drive may be a little busier as parents and buses take the kids back to the classroom, and that means extra attention may be needed on the roadways. MyFM's Matt LeBlanc has more.
2: Drivers are once again being urged to use caution on local roads as students return to class. If you're behind the wheel, you should be obeying speed limits, avoid distractions, and watch carefully for pedestrians, children, and crossing guards, particularly in school zones. Motorists will once again be sharing the roadway with children walking or biking to school. And of course, when it comes to school buses, if the stop sign's out and the lights are activated, you must stop. From the newsroom, I'm Matt LeBlanc.
1: In MyFM Sports and NHL News, the Winnipeg Jets have suspended star goaltender Connor Hellebuyck. This comes after the former league MVP did not report to training camp yesterday following a trade request earlier this summer. In MLB action, Toronto defeated Detroit 5-1 yesterday. Toronto is now a game and a half behind of the final wild card spot in the American League. The Jays have the night off tonight and are back in action tomorrow when they take on the Rangers. I'm Kimberly Millimans. Stay connected to your community. Visit exertoday.ca 1, 2, or 3 times a day for the latest breaking and local news. Your Exeter Grand Bend 3-day forecast is coming up next.
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1: Here's Exeter Grand Bend's 3-day forecast from the MyFM Weather Center. Overnight, clear skies, a low of 9 degrees. Tomorrow, mixed sun and cloud, a high of 22 throughout the day and a low of 8 degrees overnight. And for Saturday, rain in the forecast, a high of 18 degrees. I'm Kimberly Millimans with Exeter Grand Bend's breaking and local news. My

0: My Femme in the Afternoon. It's Wendy and Keith, and I feel like I have trust issues because every time someone says that gas prices are going to go down, I'm like, but are they really?
1: There's like a grain of salt you got to take with everything, but apparently, yeah, gas prices in the province are supposed to go down, like, in some places as much as like 10 cents overnight tonight. Do I think it's probably going to be 10 cents? I mean, sure, somewhere. There's going to be like one gas station. We're just, they can say like the outlier and be like, oh yeah, it's up to 10 cents because this guy's going down. But like, still, anything's going to be better than whatever. I think I filled up for like, I think it was like $1.75 or something the other day.
0: Yeah, same. So, blech.
1: But yeah, allegedly that's going to go down. So if you can, hold off. If not, well, I guess hopefully they don't drop too much.
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3: Here on Perth, Crime Stoppers are asking for the public's assistance in identifying any suspects involved in a theft from a local business in St. Mary's. Police are investigating the theft of more than $70,000 from a trailer at the Super Splash Water Park located within the St. Mary's Quarry. The theft occurred sometime between 9:15 p.m. on June 8th and the early morning hours of June 9th. During this time, an unknown suspect entered the property and removed items from the trailer. The stolen items include commercial-grade inflatables and essential power equipment. If you have any information regarding this crime or any other crime, please contact Crime Stoppers at 1-800-222-TIPS or submit a secure web tip at p3tips.com. You will remain anonymous, will not be required to testify in court, and may be eligible for a cash reward of up to $2,000.
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0: My FM in the afternoon, it's Keith and Wendy. You know when you're on an airplane and nothing tastes good or even like anything at all? Well, good news, because Tim Hortons apparently is teaming up with WestJet and they're doing the coffee specifically designed for their flights. So, like, there's something about, like, being at altitude, it, like, changes the way you taste things. And, like, I know you actually mentioned it when I talked about it, the, like, when you're baking, you have to do, like, your ingredients differently if you're at different sea level elevations. So yeah, this is, just, you know, it's going to be nice for all the coffee lovers out there to actually finally be able to enjoy.
1: Did they say what they changed about it? Like, I'd just be curious to how.
0: Oh, you don't give away the recipe, darling.
1: I know, but it would be so funny if it was the same coffee, but like a placebo effect where.
0: You know what? I can almost guarantee it is. Because they're just like, oh, yeah, this is specifically designed to be consumed at altitude.
1: The molecules. Like
0: yeah, meanwhile, they're like, this guy actually is buying this coffee. I mean, you get it for free on the flight, I think, but.
1: Yeah.
0: I'm surprised they haven't started charging for that yet, based on everything.
1: Nobody can afford airplane food.
0: Yeah. Can we afford some Hooked on Phonics for you?
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4: Here's Exeter Grenbend's three-day forecast from the MyFM Weather Center. Overnight, clear skies, low of 9 degrees. Tomorrow, mixed sun and cloud, a high of 22 throughout the day and a low of 8 degrees overnight. And for Saturday, rain in the forecast, a high of 18 degrees. I'm Kimberly Milliman's Exeter Grenbend's breaking and local news. My

0: My Femme in the Afternoon. It's Wendy and Keith. What color would you paint some rooms in your house if you had the choice right now? Like, what are you feeling? You're, like, going to set the vibe for 2027. What's on your mind?
1: So, I feel like I'm kind of out of this conversation because I live in, like, an old farmhouse. So, like, I can't really... You don't want to be... I don't know. It always seems weird when they're painted, like, super bright, like... flashy colors inside. It feels like it needs like a more muted thing. So I don't know. My daughter's room is like a coral kind of color.
0: Okay, well,
1: that seems very strange.
0: First off, love coral, but second off, you just described the color of the year for Sherwin Williams. So
1: like farmhouse?
0: No, not farmhouse, but like the earthy, like those tones. So do you want to take a guess at what you think the color is?
1: Well, as a trendsetter, I have already clearly set the trend. So why don't you follow my trend and just tell me what it is that I say?
0: So clarity and comfort unite. It's an airy, herbal green that embodies fresh perspectives and elegance. Celery. SW6421.
1: Celery.
0: Celery is the name and comfort is the game. That was pretty good, right?
1: I don't know what you were getting at, but sure. Also, I hate celery, so... Okay, it's just a hot take on produce.
0: I will say that it doesn't look like celery is kind of a more like greeny color. This is very earthy and almost like not brown, but kind of like browny yellow, like almost, I would say. You're looking like you disagree with me.
1: That's not browny yellow. That's green.
0: I'm saying it is green, but it's not like a vibrant green. I would say that it would closer resemble earthier, the browny, yellowy, earthier, like muted, as opposed to celery green, which is more of like a, I'm celery.
1: Yeah, that's how I would describe it. I'm celery.

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1: 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Because as much as you hate to leave me for a night, I'd love to see you in the morning even more. Thanks for leaving me. 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

0: It's 5 o'clock. Here's what's happening in Exeter Grand Bend.
1: Tonight, clear skies, a low of 9 degrees expected. Right now, it's 21 degrees. Good afternoon, I'm Kimberly Millimans. The Seaforth Fall Fair is getting ready to welcome the community for another weekend of fun, entertainment, and activities for all ages. The 2026 fair will feature a homemade craft competition, the 4-H County Show, a Lego display competition, a kids zone, interactive play area, and live music and entertainment throughout the 2 days. There are also several returning favorites and some new activities planned for the year. The fair kicks off tomorrow. Families in Huron and Perth counties now have another way to get help with concerns about their child's education. The Ontario government is expanding student and family support offices to all 72 school boards across the province. The Huron-Perth Catholic District School Board and the Avon-Maitland District School Board now have their own student and family support offices. The offices are designed to give parents and families a clear way to raise concerns, get information, and find solutions to more complex issues. And a Canadian awards program is helping connect young women to opportunities in computing and technology. Wendy Powley, a retired university computer science professor, is involved with the Canadian NCWIT Aspirations in Computing Awards. Powley says the program has grown into a community of thousands of women.
2: And this is a community actually made up of about 30,000. It's growing with every year, but it's made up of about 30,000 women and girls. So once they join the community, you're kind of always part of the NCWIT community that are in computer science.
1: The awards are open to students in grades 9 through 12 across Canada. Applications for the awards closes October 27th. In MyFM Sports and NHL News, the Winnipeg Jets have suspended star goaltender Connor Hellebuyck. This comes after the former league MVP did not report to training camp yesterday following a trade request earlier this summer. In MLB action, Toronto defeated Detroit 5-1 yesterday. Toronto is now a game and a half behind of the final wild card spot in the American League. The Jays have the night off tonight and are back in action tomorrow when they take on the Rangers. I'm Kimberly Millimans. Stay connected to your community. Visit exertoday.ca 1, 2, or 3 times a day for the latest breaking and local news. Your Exeter Grand Bend 3-day forecast is coming up next.
0: 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A new way for news. It's what Exeter is talking about.
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4: Canadian and U.S. markets rebounded today with the TSX rising about 1% as mining and technology stocks led gains amid higher precious metals prices. While the S&P 500 climbed 1.1%, the Dow 0.6%, and NASDAQ 1.7% as easing oil prices and lower treasury yields helped investors look past the Federal Reserve's rate hike the previous day. The S&P TSX Composite Index was up 383 points at 35,874. In New York, the Dow Jones Industrial Average was up 316 points at 51,778. The S&P 500 Index was up 86 points at 7,636, while the NASDAQ Composite was up 440 points at 26,418. The Canadian dollar traded for 71.4 cents U.S. The crude oil contract was down $1.17 at $101.26 per barrel, and the gold contract was down $4 at $4,383 an ounce. 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
1: My FM weather. Here's Exeter Grand Bend's 3-day forecast from the MyFM Weather Center. Overnight, clear skies, low of 9 degrees. Tomorrow, mixed sun and cloud, a high of 22 throughout the day and a low of 8 degrees overnight. And for Saturday, rain in the forecast, a high of 18 degrees. I'm Kimberly Milliman's Exeter Grand Bend's breaking and local news. My

0: My Fam in the Afternoon. It's Wendy and Keith. We were just talking about how Sherwin-Williams announced the color of the year for 2027, which is celery. It's like this like muted, green, earthy tone thing that they got going on. But I just found out, didn't know that Keith has something against celery and won't even give the color, even though it's a paint color, a chance because of the vegetable. So basically, he's a kid that never grew up. He's a big kid.
1: Okay, so you did a lot of preamble there without letting me defend myself. First of all, that's how it should be. So when I was working at a grocery store many years ago, a piece of organic celery popped out of a box when I was unpackaging it and it hit me in the arm and I got a big blister because there was
0: something. I like that you specify organic.
1: Well, I mean, it wasn't regular celery. I've consumed celery in the past against my will. And it never did that to me before. But anyway, this brings up a greater kind of question here because do you enjoy finding hair in your food?
0: It's not. I agree that celery isn't the greatest vegetable.
1: You take a bite of something and then, what's that? It's hair. That's all celery is. It's just like somebody decided to make a very bad tasting piece of produce and then stick little strands of hair inside it. And somehow this is a good thing.
0: It's more stringy as opposed to hair-like, but also,
1: the difference.
0: It does. As someone who used to on the go need, like if I needed floss or something, would use a piece of hair. That's a normal thing. Don't judge me.
1: Excuse me?
0: We'll get back to that in a second.
1: No. No, no, no.
0: My point is it's different. Just hear me out. And if it's, I know some people eat celery raw and I agree it's not the greatest, but cooked, I don't think it's that bad. It's not the most flavorful, but it's all right. Well, stop staring at me like that.
1: I can't with you. Nobody has ever done that.
0: Yes, that's a thing.
1: Nobody. I'm going to say this. Nobody.
0: We'll talk about this more next on MyFM.
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0: iFM in the afternoon. It's Wendy and Keith. Those Cash FX guesses, I feel like they're getting closer.
1: They gotta be. It's like circling the drain, right? You get a little closer every single time a play goes by. But I mean, luckily for whoever wins this eventually, another incorrect answer this morning.
0: So what are we at jackpot-wise?
1: I think it's like $200 now.
0: All right, well, let's hear today's guess so you know not to guess it next time.
2: Oh, good morning.
3: Oh, good morning, caller 10.
2: No kidding.
3: We don't kid on the show. We're dead serious all the time. You should know that.
2: Oh, my God. Let's go. Let's go.
3: Let's go. Let's go.
0: Let's go.
3: Who are we talking to, first of all?
2: It's Glennis Boyce.
3: All right. I believe you said let's go. Does that mean you have somewhere to be, Glennis? Do we need to hurry this up?
2: Let's go.
0: She's
2: I need to go
0: excited.
2: For my walk. So I'm going to wait, though.
3: Okay. Well,
0: I would hope so.
3: You know, we can get you some wireless earbuds, Glennis. We can get you on the iHeartRadio app. We can get you walking with us, okay? We'll work towards that. But first of all, we have $175 we want to give to you. You know how this works. Tell us how Cash FX works, Glennis.
2: Yeah, I'm going to tell you what that sound is today, and you're going to say, winner, gagnant.
0: Oh, Gagnon,
3: well,
0: even.
3: Yes, great. For our English.
0: We should add that, Jamie.
3: Our English and French speaking audience, of course. We want to add that. All right. You've got this under wraps. You know what's going on. Tell us what this sound is for $175. Listen carefully, Glennis.
2: Okay. I believe it's a paper shredder.
3: Oh. I believe that is a very good guess because it sounds like a paper shredder. Let's find out.
2: Okay.
4: Your guess is incorrect.
2: Oh, dang.
3: Oh, dang.
0: Oh, darn.
3: I'm glad you chose dang.
2: See?
3: You?
2: I can be behaved.
3: You have added $25. So what this means now is when you call back tomorrow and you're through as a 10th caller, Glennis, you're just going to win $200 instead.
2: Okay, perfect.
3: Enjoy your
0: Yay.
3: Walk. Thank you so much.
0: Have
3: for
0: fun at your walk.
2: Thank you so
0: Bye.
2: Much.
1: So there you go. Your next chance to guess coming up tomorrow morning, and it's not a paper shredder, so you've been warned.
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11: Here's Exeter Grenbend's 3-day forecast for the MyFM Weather Center. Overnight, clear skies, low of 9 degrees. Tomorrow, mixed sun and cloud, a high of 22 throughout the day and a low of 8 degrees overnight. And for Saturday, rain in the forecast, a high of 18 degrees. I'm Kimberly Milliman's Exeter Grenbend's breaking and local news.
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0: My FM in the afternoon. It's Wendy and Keith. And have you ever used a piece of your hair as floss?
1: First off, I'm not saying if I'm at home, I'm just like doing that. Like, I'll use actual floss when I'm at home. But on the go, if I'm at like a restaurant or something.
0: So in public, well, in public, you'll reach up, pluck out a hair, and just start going to town?
1: Not in the restaurant. Like, I'm just saying, if we go out to a restaurant to eat or something, and then afterwards, if I have something stuck in my teeth, yes, I'm not the only one.
0: You are for sure the only one.
1: Let me do some Googlage, because I'm telling you, hair as floss. Yeah, using hair as dental. Oh, dangerous and unhygienic.
0: Oh!
1: But literally, there's people asking about it, and there's articles, like articles about how, irreversible damage. Okay. So,
0: well,
1: I didn't think there's that much of a difference between that and like floss, but
0: really,
1: anyway, I'm hygienic.
0: It's like, oh, okay, here's a liquid I found under the sink. Let me just start chugging this back, or I could have coffee. It's a liquid. Must be the same thing.
1: Isn't it okay to drink your pee if you're like stranded?
0: Excuse me?
1: I thought that, like, if you were, I'm not saying every day, but like, if you're stranded and you need, if you're dehydrated and you really need water, it's like, it's a survival method. People drink their own pee.
0: So based on what we've already talked about, I feel like this is a confession.
1: No, it's not a confession. Well, I'm not doing too well today, but I do feel like, because isn't pee, like, it's already,
0: I just want to say, sterile is what we're looking
1: for. Yeah, sterile, yes.
0: But you brought this up in the first place, so I feel like
1: But every time I try to defend myself and I use like an analogy or something,
0: just
1: then
0: keep digging.
1: Yeah, okay. Well, help me.

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0: It's 6 o'clock. Here's what's happening in Exeter Grand Bend.
1: Tonight, clear skies, a low of 9 degrees expected. Right now, it's 21 degrees. Good afternoon, I'm Kimberly Millimans. Huron and Bruce counties are getting millions of dollars in new funding to help paramedics respond to emergency calls faster. The Ontario government is investing more than $8.4 million in Huron County through the Land Ambulance Service Grant. The funding will help support local ambulance services, cover rising costs, and make sure more paramedics and ambulances are available in the community. The province is also investing another $33 million through the Dedicated Offload Nurses Program. It's a first for United Way Perth Huron, the United We Ride event, taking place this Saturday. Check-in is at 9 a.m. at the Maitland River Community Church in Wingham. After-ride festivities include a barbecue, raffle, music, prizes, and a silent auction. And there will be a lunch break stop at the Godridge Legion for those interested. You can get more information at perthhuron.unitedway.ca. And it's that time of year again when your morning or afternoon drive may be a little busier as parents and buses take the kids back to the classroom, and that means extra attention may be needed on the roadways. MyFM's Matt LeBlanc has more.
2: Drivers are once again being urged to use caution on local roads as students return to class. If you're behind the wheel, you should be obeying speed limits, avoid distractions, and watch carefully for pedestrians, children, and crossing guards, particularly in school zones. Motorists will once again be sharing the roadway with children walking or biking to school. And of course, when it comes to school buses, if the stop sign's out and the lights are activated, you must stop. From the newsroom, I'm Matt LeBlanc.
1: In MyFM Sports and NHL News, the Winnipeg Jets have suspended star goaltender Connor Hellebuyck. This comes after the former league MVP did not report to training camp yesterday following a trade request earlier this summer. In MLB action, Toronto defeated Detroit 5-1 yesterday. Toronto is now a game and a half behind of the final wild card spot in the American League. The Jays have the night off tonight and are back in action tomorrow when they take on the Rangers. I'm Kimberly Millimans. Stay connected to your community. Visit exetertoday.ca 1, 2, or 3 times a day for the latest breaking and local news. Your Exeter Grand Bend 3-day forecast is coming up next.
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1: Here's Exeter Grand Bend's 3-day forecast from the MyFM Weather Center. Overnight, clear skies, a low of 9 degrees. Tomorrow, mixed sun and cloud, a high of 22 throughout the day and a low of 8 degrees overnight. And for Saturday, rain in the forecast, a high of 18 degrees. I'm Kimberly Millimans with Exeter Grand Bend's breaking and local news.

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6: Here's Exeter Grenbend's 3-day forecast from the My FM Weather Center. Overnight, clear skies, low of 9 degrees. Tomorrow, mixed sun and cloud, a high of 22 throughout the day and a low of 8 degrees overnight. And for Saturday, rain in the forecast, a high of 18 degrees. I'm Kimberly Milliman's Exeter Grenbend's breaking and local news.
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6: Here's Exeter Grand Bend's 3-day forecast from the MyFM Weather Center. Overnight, clear skies, low of 9 degrees. Tomorrow, mixed sun and cloud, a high of 22 throughout the day and a low of 8 degrees overnight. And for Saturday, rain in the forecast, a high of 18 degrees. I'm Kimberly Millimans with Exeter Grand Bend's breaking and local news.
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3: Oh, breakups can bring out the worst in people. 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We'd love to hear your stories, or if slightly embarrassed, tell the stories through a friend.
0: MyFM in the Morning with Jamie and Lorena and Exeter Grand Bend's local news and weather. 90.5 MyFM.